you've made. Other things just make you swear and curse. When you're chewing on life's gristle, don't grumble, give a whistle.

on a Sunday in a cafe, and all you did was look my way. And yeah, my heart started to race.

Allie says she's one in a million. Other people tend to agree. From her fishnet luck to her platform chucks, she's a fading Miss American dream.

If you have any thoughts, just let them drift through your mind, like beautiful clouds across a clear blue sky, just through your mind and away from you, through your mind and away, as you relax deeper, deeper and deeper, relaxed. Just let go of stress and tension. Let go of worry and doubt.

contentment, down towards the happiness that you deserve. And as I count down from 10, take one step with each number.